0: The sensational sounds of Aussie rockers in excess at 3BA's Ballarat today. Good morning. It's 18 to 11. Time to bounce the ball. Yep, it's that time on a Friday for footy chat with three-time VFL Premiership winning coach with the North Ballarat Roosters, North Ballarat Hall of Famer, VFL life member and VFA VFL games coached record holder. It can only be one man, Mr. Jared Fitzgerald. Coach, great to have you back in the Ballarat today. Hello, studio. Brett. Good morning.
1: Good to see you too, Brett. And thanks, Drew, filling in for me last week. He's a terrific fella. Hopefully people warmed to Drew as much as you and I have. He's

0: 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Be a master of your fate with Mercedes-Benz Finance with Dragon and Young Years. Also, Total Eclipse of the Heart from Bonnie Tyler. And that was a big hit for her back when we really enjoyed drinking this.
1: Look out, mouth. Watch out, hips. I'm bringing the

0: Saturday night was all about an ostrich.
1: This is Fair Dinkum, you're a real, aren't you?
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0: It's the 80s lunch on 3BA.

Across Ballarat, this is your 3BA 102.3, leaders in local. And on iHeart with Akadaka's Long Way to the Top, Take on Me, and Supertramp with Dreamer. And that wraps up my lot for this week. Thank you so much for your company over the course of it. As a matter of fact, it wraps up my time here at 3BA Afternoons as well. Whilst it's been an absolute joy and pleasure to bring you a couple of hours each afternoon over the last few weeks, my time is up.

0: Hello there. It's Jonesy and Amanda driving you home this Friday afternoon.
1: 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Extra cash.
2: Any money. Jonesy and Amanda's.
0: Here it is. 10 questions, 60 seconds on the clock. You could pass if you don't know an answer. We'll come back to that question if time permits. You know the questions right, $1,000.
3: And you can leave with $1,000 or, like Zoe did last week, you can play on with a bonus question. It's double or nothing, and she walked away with $2,000.
0: Bonnie of Mandurah, this could be you.
4: It could be.
0: This is your time, Bonnie.
4: Cool, awesome. Thanks, guys.
3: All right, Bonnie. Now, as we say, if you're not sure, say pass because we may have time to come back, all right?
4: Okay, cool.
3: Bonnie, good luck, because here we go. Here comes question number one. What is my first name?
4: Amanda.
3: Question two. What type of fish was Nemo?
4: Clownfish.
3: Question three. How many sides are there on a dice?
4: Six.
3: Question four. What's the predominant language of New Zealand?
4: Maori? Māori?
3: Oh. And you pronounced it beautifully. It's English. That's still their predominant language.
0: Yeah,
3: oh, plops, Bonnie.
0: And I liked when you counted out all the sides of the dice.
3: It's like you had one in your hand and we caught you at some gambling saloon.
0: Bonnie, are you wandering around with dice in your pocket? Or at least hanging from the rearview mirror. Bonnie, thank you.
4: That's okay. Thank you too, guys. Have
3: Thanks,
4: a great day.
3: Have a good weekend.
0: You can also register if you'd like Bonnie has done, jonesyandamanda.com.au to play Instagram. It'll be back on Monday.
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2: So it's been a huge week across the Jones and Amanda socials once again, and it all started when Isabel Klee announced the passing of her beloved dog, Simon.
3: I still can't hear it without wanting to cry.
2: Yes. Yeah, so yeah. Simon was the inspiration behind her popular social media account, Simon Sits. And Amanda, your beautiful reflection of the passing resonated with thousands of people, with our video reaching close to 2 million people around the world.
3: Well, this is the thing. So many people have responded to Simon's story, but also it makes you think about your own dog, about rescue dogs, about the joy of love, of redemption, because all those beautiful dogs that Simon healed.
2: Absolutely.
3: There were so many parts of that story.

right time of the classic hits, 3BA 102.3, Earth, Wind and Fire, and September. We were just 1 month away from September, and a lot of people are looking forward to springtime, this being the last month of winter, although often we find that the cooler weather continues right through until September, even maybe a little bit into October. We'll have to wait and see. In fact, I think if my memory is correct, last time we had snow in Ballarat, it was in fact during September. It's 5 to 7. News at 7 this morning. Then we'll talk fishing with Craig Coltman this morning in 3BA's On The Bite. We are reaching for a top of 12 degrees in Ballarat today, and the weather word is fine and sunny. Tomorrow, possible shower, top of 13. Monday, showers with 11 degrees. And on Tuesday, a shower or two.

3BA 102.3 making our way into our Saturday morning get-together with Culture Club. Do you really want to hurt me? Also, Rod Stewart, and you're in my heart. Good morning, this is Frank Clark. I'm here through until 12. Hope I can have your company as we make our way through this first day of August. And later this half hour, around 9.30, Jace, our net nerd, will be in to take your calls on Tech Talkback. Maybe you've acquired some equipment lately and don't quite understand exactly how it works. Jace is the man. Give him a call, 5332-1023 for Tech Talkback. Now, we continue with more of the great music. Here's Brian Adams at 3BA.